That was Pyro by Mikachu. I'm sorry, by Good, Sad, Happy, Bad from 2020, the album Shades. From that album, we heard Do It, Believe It, This Skin, Reaching, and then that was Pyro. And that's it for the album Shades from 2020. I do rather miss Mikachu, or Mika. I like to call her that. Mika Levi on lead vocals. Just from the first Mikachu and the Shapes albums, because someone else came in to take over. Risa Khan became the lead vocalist. So I just kind of miss that kind of scratchy voice that Mika has. Anyway, this next album is called All Kinds of Days, and it came out in 2024. It is by Good, Sad, Happy, Bad, and it sounds like this.

kinds of ways. You don't work all of the time. To be you must be cool. You have the presence of a hovering eagle, but the strength of bricks. I see you every way, on all kinds of days. You can't move all of the time. To be you must be hard. To have the presence of a hovering eagle, but strength of bricks. You're still there after light, when my day is done. You just keep giving. It's hard to believe you're not living. You make so much sense to me, but there's so much more.

All right, that was a song called Turbine from the album the album All Kinds of Days by Good, Sad, Happy, Bad. This album was produced in a funny way, in a way that I appreciate. It was created through instrumental improvisations, which vocals were then added to later. So it has a unique sort of quality to it, where things fit, but they came about organically, so it's not like super thought out or anything. Anyway, we heard from All Kinds of Days. We heard a track called After.Spirit, and then there was one called Shaded Tree, and then Turbine, and this next one's called Guiding Light.

stare into the distance, keep a penny. 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Move together, stand apart. Turn round to check, write the date. 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

take the bag, fix a date, break something, turn a leaf, weather the storm, chop the veg, write the date, turn round to check, stand apart, move together, love the missus, hear the foxes, keep a penny, 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

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We're listening to Good, Sad, Happy, Bad, the album All Kinds of Days from 2024. We just heard there was a track called Turbine I told you about, and then Guiding Light, and then there was one called Twist the Handle, and then Lonely Well, and the last one was called Irresistible. This next track is called DIY.

Yeah, I'll do it myself. I'll fix that broken curtain rail, cause it's good for the light. It won't last forever, cause nothing does. At least I know I tried to stop the rust. It won't last forever, cause nothing does. The point is

Amber Hill, through Blackheath Village, go to the first exit at the mini roundabout, Lee Road, carry on up Burnt Ash Hill. At the traffic lights at the top, turn right and immediately first left into Baring Road. Carry straight on through to Bromley. When you're past the area where the Glades is, that's on the right, keep to the near side lane as it goes to the A21. You want to keep to the Hastings Road, which is the A21. Right, on the A21 you'll pass big blue signs saying M25, Gatwick, etc. Carry on. And when you see signs of London Orbital, get into the middle lane. Keep in that middle lane because the near side lane goes straight on to the orbital and you don't want it. And the middle lane becomes the near side lane of the A21. As that route veers off to the right. Next, go for Tunbridge Wells, not Tonbridge.

Yeah. Okay, so now you know Good, Sad, Happy, Bad is also Mikachu and the Shapes, depending on where you're trying to find them. But they are the same band. You can listen to old Good, Sad, Happy, Bad songs in the form of Mikachu and the Shapes. And you can listen to new Mikachu and the Shapes songs in the form of Good, Sad, Happy, Bad songs. Other than that, Mika Levi, very busy professional musician, picking up albums left and right, collaborations and things. I have included what I can today, but mostly I focused on those two bands. I'm a little bit more familiar with that material, so it's easier for me to represent. However, I've been coming across a bunch of cool new stuff, and Mika Levi and Oliver Coates put out an album in 2016 called Remain Calm. It's all instrumental. It's really moody. I'm going to just play one track from you called Dragon in the Mist.

Yeah, that's it. Okay, so now you know. Check that one out. Remain Calm by Mika Levi and Oliver Coates. This next one, I remember I said that there was a track that was 18 words long. I was estimating. It's actually 34 words long. The track's title is A Plain-Clothed Jimi Hendrix Drives Me to Newcastle. For some reason, the trip will take 3 days, and he is going to do it for 150 pounds. He drives really smoothly and only listens to one album, which is by someone with joy in their name. This is from the album Rough Dog by Mika Levi, 2020.

That's your sample from Rough Dog by Mika Levi, 2020. There's another EP that they made called Blue Alibi that came out in 2021. This one's called Monk.

All right, folks, it's about my time to leave now. Thank you so much for listening to Undercurrents. I've got, I'll leave you with a little bit of Mika Levi soundtrack material as I'm getting ready to go. Here we've got a track called Lee Harvey Oswald from the soundtrack to the movie Jackie.

All right, yeah, that was from the 2019 film Monos. This next track is from the 2021 film Zola, which is also by Mika Levi soundtrack.

All right, folks, thank you so much for listening to Undercurrents today. This is Heatsink signing off. I hope you have a wonderful rest of your day and continue to listen to KHHA, LP Arcata, HumboldtHotAir.org. Coming up pretty soon, we got the James Patty's dinner party coming to rock your socks off. Thanks for listening. I'll see you next week.

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stand on the brink of a great achievement. In this island, there is no solution to be found to our disagreements by shooting each other. 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We are all Irish in all our different kinds of ways. 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

It's the low stress diet and it's coming your way. Come on now, do you hear what I say? And I don't need a doctor to see the low stress plan's working for me now. All I do is get up and say, well, thank God for a brand new day. I count my blessings as I head out the door. I don't

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Oh, did I tell you it's exciting? Well, I went to the spot to get something to eat. I looked on the menu now for something sweet. I don't

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Oh, I'm sure you won't regret it. Never. Let them know, put it in the news.

everybody. Hello, hello. This is Shoshana. I am usually here on Saturday mornings, but with my Starfish Radio show. But today I am filling in and I will be here with you. One quick second here. That's better. Oh, I bet I sound so much better now. I am here for the library show, and I'll be talking to you more about Humboldt Hot Air in a little bit as we go on, but I want to start playing some music for you today. I've got just a variety of mix of music, and I'm actually filling in for the wonderful and fabulous Frankie, who is also an employee of the Humboldt County Library. So I am a student of library sciences, and I'm studying hard, and I'm doing my last semester or two at the at San Jose State University, getting my master's in library information sciences, and the semester is starting right now. So this is a great time to think about library music, and my version of library music might be different than Frankie's. I don't know, but I'm excited to play music for you today. This Humboldt Hot Air is brought to you by Playhouse Arts. 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Excited to be with you here today. And I'd also love to mention, of course, as we always love to thank our fabulous friends at Wildberries. Here we go. Let's close that out. Come on. Come on, Wildberries. There we go. 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Okay, we're going to jump right into the music because I'm excited about music. This is music I love to dance to study to enjoy, to peruse, to be curious, to investigate, to learn, to explore. So Marco Polo by Loretta McKennitt and then Scarborough Fair by the Medieval Babes coming up for you here on Humboldt Hot Air with Shoshana filling in for the library hour. Here we go.

Matt is the beautiful medieval babe, Scarborough Fair. Next is Starlit Stream by Drum Spider and Crossing Over by Miles J. Enjoy. Lots of beautiful music today at the library hour.

and that has been Crossing Over by Miles J, an amazing musician that I've known for a really long time, and it's just so exciting to see his journey through music and life and international awesomeness. One thing I love is his live videos where he'll share in some beautiful, gorgeous place, him playing some improvisational music that is just absolutely spectacular all over the place. All different kinds of music. He works with so many different musicians. Really cool. Okay, our next thing we have for you tonight on the Library Vibes Show, I'm calling it, is we've got Ghazal by Niaz, as well as Serpentine by David Starfire and Mazatar. Some people I think are pretty cool. I love it when I know the musicians. Actually, all the musicians I'm playing tonight mostly are people that I've met and just love, big fans of. Niaz Azam Ali, who is the leader of the main singer for Niaz, I met her a really long time ago when I first started attending a wonderful music event in Mendocino, and it's so great that she's gone into so many spectacular directions. Really, really cool. Okay, we also have a PSA for you to read, and of course I picked the one about the library because I work at the library and this is a library show, so that seemed like it worked. The Humboldt County Library strengthens our community by educating, inspiring, and connecting people. We have 11 library locations from Trinidad to Hoopa to Garberville, plus a bookmobile. Or a vehicle that's working in the place of a bookmobile, because that poor little bookmobile is not quite running anymore, but a new one is on the way. Don't worry. Do it visit the rural parts of the county. Our public libraries are open to everyone with books, movies, music, computers, and Wi-Fi. We host programs like story time, book groups, Legos, performers, and more. Library cards are free and you can use them across the county. Learn more, search for books, and see what's happening at a library near you at humlib.org. That's our library. I always pick that one most of the time. Okay, so next is Ghazal with Niaz, and then Serpentine by David Starfire, and then we might slip right into at least most of Rehana. I'm trying to play a lot of songs, and this one's a long one, but it's a live version of the beautiful song Rehana, named after a fabulous dancer in New York, and this is by Suren Baronian. Amazing jazz and Middle Eastern musician who is just spectacular on the clarinet and other instruments too, but I think he really rocks the clarinet on this piece. I really love. Okay, enjoy. We're listening to all sorts of different beautiful music that I like and that I think are great for studying, exploring, inspiring curiosity, which is what the library is all about. All right, here we go, everyone.

Okay, so once again, you are listening, of course, to KHHA LPRK to 94.7 FM Community Forward Radio from the Creamery District, Humboldt Hot Air, brought to you by Playhouse Arts, celebrating 20 years of amazing arts being woven into our community across the whole region, but based here in the Creamery Building in Arcata. Pretty cool. And I help put on the Fairy Festival, and that is another one of the aspects tucked into the Playhouse family of marvelous creativity. Okay, the next song is Rehana. As I mentioned, it is a live version of a beautiful song featuring inspiration by a beautiful dancer named Rehana by Soren Baronian. And then we have Stardust, which is a version of the song La Mabada, pretty version by the incredible Iranian-American singer Mama Karem. Mama, I have gotten to also meet. Wonderful person. Really fantabulous. Very stylish and marvelous. And incredible singer, an incredible teacher of incredible singers. I was always a little too shy to be in her class. They're wonderful, but her voice is so powerful and incredible. And this is one of my very favorite, all-time favorite songs. So I hope you enjoy all my favorite music I'm enjoying playing for you today. So Rehana will hear most of it. It is like a really long song, so we might not hear the whole thing, but let's get a taste of Rehana and then into Stardust version of La Mabada. Here we go.

Okay, let's sneak back into me talking for a moment. The Portugale Man is by Marjan Farsad, who's an artist I don't know, and that's okay. I can play music of people I don't know, but I did learn about her in a wonderful dance class, in a Persian dance class, taught by Natalie Nayoun, a lovely dancer in the Bay Area. After that, we have My Father's Song by Bay Area superstar, favorite musician of mine, Georges Lamam. And then we have a beautiful arrangement of an Eric Satie piece by the violinist Claude Chaloub. And I think we'll have time for another song or two after that. We'll see. Here we go. I might play one more by Claude Chaloub. I haven't listened to this album for a really long time, and I'm excited to slip back into it. And I hope you enjoy it tonight. So here we go with the first. We've got a lot of whimsical, kind of quiet music tonight. I'm not sure where Frankie usually goes with this show, but this is where I'm going with the show. I hope you're enjoying it. Enjoy this next one. Here we go.

It's my favorite, Georges Lamamme, fantastic musician who is he's an Arabic musician who plays incredible, spectacular Arabic music, but also collaborates with lots of different musicians. And those are some of his original albums, like the Opus Omnia, which is that one, and the Oriental Occidental. There's just some really cool fusion pieces that he works with and collaborates with lots of Bay Area artists. One of the places he plays music in San Francisco is over at Peña Pachamama, which is a delightful, fun place that is a Bolivian restaurant in North Beach. Amidst all the Italian places, there is this wonderful Bolivian restaurant, but it's really a home for world music and dance. So there is often a flamenco night, a Cuban night, an Arabic night. They'll have all different kinds of styles of music. Flamenco night, there'll be definitely Bolivian music, and some nights where these musicians collaborate and connect with each other and have so much fun playing, and it's just delightful to see where they go, and they just the styles overlapping each other. Just so spectacular. It's really special. Okay, we've got Erik Satie brought together with an arrangement by Claude Chaloub, another violinist. I've got my favorite violinist lined up for you. I'll try and end with something pretty at the end. I'll probably have time for one more song after this one. But here is Toi Nazien. I love the Nazien pieces by Erik Satie. I've danced to them many times and lots of fun. Here we go. And again, you're listening to Humboldt Hot Air, KHHALP 94.7, and on the online and on the app. Here we go.

Okay, I have just enough time for one more pretty song. We are going to go for Mon Ami La Rose by Natasha Atlas. Thanks for being with me, everyone. Have a beautiful Tuesday evening.

And I don't see our next DJ coming in quite yet, so I'll just stick around for another minute or two. You are listening to KHHA LP Arcata 94.7 FM Community Forward Radio from the Creamery District. I'm still Shoshana. Still am. I'm sure I am. Think I am. This is all brought to you by Playhouse Arts. Thank you so much to Playhouse Arts for bringing such marvelousness to our community and to all the underwriters and sponsors and friends and DJs and people who keep us organized and pulled together. It's just an amazing group of people that makes things like this happen. It's a very grassroots organization. And I know coming up super soon is the Porch Fest, which is put on by Humboldt Hot Air. It'll be a really cool event where there's music in the yards of houses, of people's places in Sunnybrae, and you can walk around and enjoy all sorts of awesome local music all over the place. Let's see, I'm just getting a little text here from Narrowly, our marvelous, super cool place. Okay, so usually there's a show happening right now at 9 p.m., and I just texted Narrowly because I didn't see someone coming in, and it sounds like there's a sub-email. There's no one here, so I'm going to just jump into some more music. That's kind of fun. I am going to be playing some of my favorite Middle Eastern music. I was already playing a little bit of that, but hey, we're just going to go for it. So if you want to listen to some more fun music that I like, keep listening, because I'm excited by my favorite music, of course. Everyone's excited by their own favorite things, and boy, do I have a lot of favorite things. And I do a wonderful show Saturday mornings that's for kids, but I don't get to play all of my favorite music, and I teach Middle Eastern dance up at Cal Poly Humboldt, and this is a semester where my class is happening, so I'm just getting all jazzed up and excited by fun, wonderful music. Let's see, where is my playlist I want? Here it is. There's all sorts of fun Arabic music that we're just going to jump right into. Here we go. Let's go for some Nancy first. This is a fusion piece that's a pretty breakout hit for Nancy Ajram from not only Middle East, but around the world. Pretty international pop song, super fun, Sasa. It's with a collaboration with Nancy and Marshmallow, which I had never heard of. I knew about Nancy, but I didn't know about this other guy until this song came out. So let's enjoy it, and we'll hear some other fun music that I love, and we'll just keep going because I have a lot of music I love. Here we go.

So that was Shireen, the spectacular singer. We're next going to listen to, oh boy, so many good possibilities. I think we're going to get some Dubk vibes going with Lebanese artist Faraz Karam with El Tanoura. And then I think we might go back. Oh, I don't know. I've got so many fun options here. So many good things in my little folder of fun. I think we might then go to Habibi Aini by Nurhan. So I'm just going to... I am good at doing this sometimes. Get the right things in the right place where I put it. Okay, I'm doing this cool thing. I'm trying to be better at getting things organized. Okay, that one. Yeah, we don't need that. Okay, here we go. El Tanoura. Hopefully you're dancing along. Dancing along is very advisable. Here we go.

And that one was Habibi Aini, by the version by Noor Khan. Lots of fun versions of that song. This is El Hantour by Amina. Enjoy. Then we have El Hafla by Amr Diab. This is Danceable. Hope you are dancing.

Joe. And that is the one and only Nancy. Love Nancy. I always love her songs. Bad Nuala Ja. I think I'm saying that one possibly right. But Nancy, next we have a song by Hakim. It's a new one by him the last year or so. It's a lot of fun. Then we'll have Muhammad Ramadan with Ya Habibi. And this one's one that I just can't stop dancing to. So I've been dancing to it for about a year and a half now. And I really, really like it. So I'm playing some music that's new, some music that's a little older. Music I love to dance to that I think hopefully will get you up and partying on this fabulous Tuesday evening. I'm just filling in for tonight. And then again, you're listening to Humboldt Hot Air, KHHALP, Arcata 94.7 FM. Ooh, I should say some other things for you because it's a new show. I've been hanging out here longer. I snuck into another hour. Underwriting. We love our underwriters. They really help to make things click and work and go well here at Humboldt Hot Air. 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So, like, right now they're open. Pretty cool. PSAs. I usually read the library one, but I'm just going to go for a different direction. How about the blood bank? Yeah. Northern California Community Blood Bank supplies life-saving blood to our local hospitals with a blood mobile serving the community every day. If you're interested in donating blood, visit their website at nccbb.net to view their schedule or make an appointment at their location at 2524 Harrison Avenue in Eureka. Thank you, Bloodmobile. And I've seen that Bloodmobile out and about a lot recently. It's usually when I'm rushing from place to place and I can't stop, but I'd like to. It would be fun to do that again. I've been meaning and meaning and meaning to. Let's see. Here we go. Some more music for you, Hakim, and then we'll go to Muhammad Ramadan. And then we'll probably go to a combo piece by Muhammad Ramadan and Iman Beck called Wella Leila. Here we go. Oops. Wait, I wanted that last song. Oh, no. What's going on there? Ah, okay, we'll play. I'm switching up my order here. عدوا سنين فاكرين ومش ناسيين

here is our piece by Hakim. And then, yeah, Habibi. It's coming, it's coming. Don't worry, be patient.

Let's just pause for one quick second. That was the one and only Muhammad Ramadan and Gims. That's a pretty fun Ya Habibi song, my darling. The next one is Keda Keda by Ahmed Saad and Judy Ahmed Saad. So I don't know these artists, but they look in the picture of their album like they are connected in some fun way. So I hope they're really great. It's a new artist to me. The next one will be Badala Alek by Nancy Ajram, because I just love playing as much of her as I can. Thanks so much for being with me a little extra tonight. I'm just having fun playing some of my favorite Arabic songs I love to dance to. So it's party time music for me tonight. So I'm dancing in the studio. Hopefully you're having fun and dancing around yourself. Here we go. Keda Keda.

And now we've got a beautiful song, Behebek, by Haifa Wefti, and Faith.

Okay, we're at the very end of a second subbed show by Shoshana here on Humboldt Hot Air. This is Playhouse Arts. 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You can either listen live on the radio or on the website or app, and you can catch shows for up to 2 weeks after they've happened through the little schedule button. You can go in a time machine and go back. I have one more song for you tonight. It is an Amr Diab song. It's a new one for me, so I'm excited to hear this one. And I hope you have a beautiful, wonderful Tuesday evening and on into the week. Hope to see you over at Arcata Library anytime. I'm excited to be starting Cal Poly Humboldt Dance 245 as my Middle Eastern dance class. It's getting into the mood tonight for some fun music and dance, and that class will be Tuesdays at 6, and it'll be great. So I couldn't do this after this week, so last time to be able to sub and party here at Humboldt Hot Air. Thank you everyone for being with me. Enjoy this last song.

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1: 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We've been listening to Lafleur's double disc record on In the Red Records of Arcata's own Paul Cutler, formerly of 45 Grave. And this was a record he put out four years ago. Let's listen to side B. Oh, where is it? I thought they did these like those 70s records where it's like side A, side D, side, you know, you can like have two discs and flip them intermittently. But you know what I'm talking about. KHHA 94.7 FM.

0: 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We've been listening to Le Fleurs from Paul Cutler. Double 45. Staying alive. Staying alive.
1: 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Right shoulder. 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
2: 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Pull.

0: I could cry. Nothing good will come from this AI.
1: Hello? Is there anybody in there?
2: No.
1: No. No. No. No. No. No. No. No. No. No.
2: No.
1: No. No. No. No.
2: No.
1: No. No. No.
2: Actually, there is one person here.
1: Shimmy like I do. Shake like I do.
2: It's Tony Dustine.
1: Boogaloo like I do.
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humblehotair.org. 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
1: I don't remember asking you a goddamn thing. I don't remember asking you a goddamn thing. I don't remember asking you a goddamn thing.
0: This is the Leftover Kings Smorgasbord here on the lovely Tuesday evening, getting ready for something. Aziz, the Ortiz. The Root Hours will be coming up next with Assad and Chemistry. Looking forward to that.
1: I don't remember asking you a goddamn thing.
0: Until then, let's have some more music.

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Thanks, Food for People. Appreciate it.

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I'm terrified at the moral apathy, the death of the heart, which is happening in my country. 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
1: Thank you. Thank you very much for that lovely introduction. Thank you very much. A one, a two, a one, a two.
2: 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I've been singing the blues and walking the cow. I tell you, my soul's like running water, hot or cold, now one or the other.

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tiempo que me queda y lo hago lo mejor que pueda. Here for a short time, now you have no more time left. Here's what needed to be spoken but never said. Here's my letter to the dead.

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0: still serenity, because really, beloved, ain't some of the best times you ever had in your life that wasn't a word spake? When you was just sitting there reading a nice book. I've known some men.
1: And you'd be right, he did fly in.

0: That's right. That's why I say Harry Truman, as ridiculous as he was still one of our greatest presidents, because he always maintained that dignity of getting up in the morning and walking to it away from his living quarters.
1: Friends, the kitchen, there you go. The kitchen was even outside the house. Remember that? The kitchen wasn't even attached to the main living section where you sleep and rejoice and things. There was a...

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Now they done got us in a deep depression. Now, God, how you gonna tell somebody we're in a deep depression? And he's got a $30,000 house with a stereo and a swimming hole and an AM and an FM, and he ain't nothing but a cotton picker. Now, man, you know there ain't no such thing, man. We moving forward. Listen, I live way out in the country, man. We were so poor, we didn't have anything to eat, so we didn't eat nothing. That's right, that was before Frank got in. But I mean, look, my folks have been through all these economies, the war years and everything, and they're still trash.

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What is he standing on? See there?

0: Man, Sitting Bull said, "Get him, Junior and Willie." 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Well, they gave him a haircut. 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That's right, and I don't mind telling you. 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
1: This honey ripped me off for all my loop kicks. 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
2: Maybe some of them wouldn't even want to do that. 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

0: Let's drop it down for the disco verse. You'll see this is religion and Jesus Christ. This is religion cheaply priced.
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zones and erogenous zones. The more ticklish, the more you have. Sitting on the curb of what used to be the burbs, and before that was Canarsie. I'm a disturbed and bitter herb like salt water and parsley. Mites crawl up, tights fall down. That's my mnemonic for stalactite / stalagmite. You may have this maglite, it survived the apocalypse. And for the fragile force of an agile horse, here's a handful of very special chocolate chips.

we find ourselves reflecting, finding out that in fact we came back. We were always coming back.

Conditioned green is

sizes, plus entertainment where many are brainless. We cultivated a lost art of study and I brought a buddy. Automated, harder slayer, fascinated combination. Cyber warlords are activating abominations. Harmonation with hatred, we ain't with that. We high tech archaeologists searching for knickknacks. Composing musical stem packs that impacts the soul. Crack the mold of what you think you rapping for. I used to be a mech soldier, but I didn't respect orders. I had to step forward, tell them this ain't for us. Living in a post-apocalyptic world, morbid and horrid. The secrets of the past, they hoarded. Now we just boarded on our futuristic spacecraft. No mistakes, black, it's our music we must take.

the hurdle, I bounced through a portal. I knew they had the mind state of mere mortals. My ears morphed to receptors that catch up every word about gravity control and the families they hold for handsome ransoms. On the run with a handgun, blast bioforms. I am warned that a planet-wide manhunt with cannons will make me abandon my foolish plan of uprising. Fuck Diana, hijack a mech, control it with my magical chance. So battle advance through centuries of hip-hop legacy, mega speed, hyper warp the automators, crimmin light the torch. They can't fight the force. Victory is ours once we strike the source. Enterprise and wise men looked at the horizon, thinking more capitalism is the wisdom in prison. All citizens empowered with rhythm. We keep

original minstrels. My central processing unit is in tune with my heart for this art. Not artificial, cause that makes it hard to miss you. 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Staying glued to safes, too prude to take a Buddha break. We got espers that let us bless with fresh shit. Undetected by

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We stand on the brink of a great achievement. In this island, there is no solution to be found to our disagreements by shooting each other. There is no real invader here. We are all Irish in all our different kinds of ways. We must not now or ever in the future show anything to each other except tolerance, forbearance, and neighborly love.

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0: Good morning, everybody. It is 9 a.m. on a Wednesday morning. We are here down at the studio. This is Mama Moon or Nigella, and we are playing World Beat. My show is called Global. We listen to a different country every week. So right now, we're going to be hearing from the Czech Republic. My friend who's from there sent me a playlist. So I'm going to be just playing this playlist with most of the names I can't pronounce, so that's going to be interesting. 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All are welcome at Good Day Shop, including dogs. Woohoo! All right. So I'm going to turn on some music from the Czech Republic. That's what we're going to listen to today. It's going to be kind of a rockin' show for a Wednesday morning. So let's see what we find today. We're going to start off with a song called Zen. Oh my god, I'm going to have such a hard time with this playlist. Zenami Dobi? I can't speak Czech, so. But here we go.
1: Před okny sloup znamení moru.

0: svého a nasypat hrachu.
1: That was Zanami Dobby. And up next we have Samson by the Plastic People of the Universe.

0: All right, that was Samson with the plastic people of the universe. And up next we have Lady Creve by DG.
1: Oi, Uden, swallow the skull. Ta naučinkě skáká ta ostřit, aby spoznal vrcholy světa, na kterým plynou.

listening to all music from the Czech Republic today, and we are having a time of it. We're having a ball. I think this is the first song by a woman that we've heard yet, so she kind of sounds like Brigitte Bardot to me, or like even like

That was Vzponika. And up next we have Paso Panori by Vera Bila. We're hearing all music from the Czech Republic today. Folk music mostly, some rock and roll.

This one was called Light Circles. And it was by Arena and Vashtik Halavi. And up next, we have Planta Haish by Mama Bulo Bubo. Mama Bubo. Mama Bubo. I like that word. Mama Bubo.

by Mama Bubo. And you are listening to KHHA LP Arcata 94.7 FM Community Forward Radio from the Creamery District. Oh yeah. And up next, we're going to hear some more Czech folk rock, which is what we are exploring on today's Globo Show, Globo World Beat. The Czech Republic. Throw us a text if anyone's ever been to the Czech Republic. This playlist that I'm playing is from... my friend Karal, who grew up in the Czech Republic and now lives in California, but he sent me this playlist and I'm really stoked for it. Yeah. This one's called Russian Mystic Pop, and it's by Sai Vojasi. A little bit more rock and roll in your day.

This one was Vahu by Dun Aja. And we have no more time left, unfortunately. So that's it for today. The Czech Republic in 1 hour. We didn't hear so much folk music, but we heard a lot of folk rock.

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1: And I'm really excited to be here. We've got some nice content coming your guys' way for the next hour or so. 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
0: Thank you, DJ GK. I hear you have brought something extra special for us today. What do we have in store for Music Vibes?
1: Yeah, so what we're kicking things off with is an interview I conducted with an artist named Maria Chiara Aguirre, and she is a jazz artist, electronic. She fuses a lot of genres. She's based in London, and she's from Italy, and I interviewed her about her kind of creative process and, you know, her tunes and everything. And so, I've got that interview to share with you guys today.
0: I'm super excited. Let's start it off right here, right now on Humboldt Hot Air.
1: DJ GK from Music Vibes on KHHA LP Arcata. Today, I'm interviewing artist, musician, producer, and composer Maria Chiara Aguirre, currently based out of London.

0: So I've been studying obviously like the early days, a lot of classical and jazz music. When I moved to London, I studied jazz, but then I evolved into more electronic alternative music, and it's very hard for me to define.
1: What would you say drew you to being a musician? I know you talked about how you were classically trained from a very early age.
0: Yeah, I mean classical and jazz trained, to be honest. My mom, she's been like my primary influence, as she worked in the field of dance. My mom, she was like, playing a lot of Tchaikovsky, Ravel, and I think, as a child, you are of course like a student, so you're influenced by this sounds. And then eventually I decided basically that I wanted to be a professional musician, and I wanted to do more and study, and it's never easy, to say to your parents, oh, I want to be an artist, but they understood me eventually, so they've been very supportive. So I think, yeah.
1: Yeah, that's great. I remember you, this was like a few months ago, maybe you posted a like a an Instagram, maybe it was like a reel of your mom dancing to one of your songs. Yeah, so that's like kind of an encapsulation of what you're talking about. Yeah, so I'd like to move on to talking about Closer, your album. It's described as a major departure from your previous work. It's more electronic, less explicitly jazz. Would you say that shift was scary or liberating?
0: But I don't think I'm changing style of time. I'm adding more like different kind of music that I love for the time, into one mix, I would say.
1: Yeah, no, Closer definitely feels like a like an amalgamation of all those things. And so I guess my next question would be, Closer, you've said that it comes from a dreamlike feeling in motion. I guess how did you translate something like that intangible into a full album?
0: Well, like it's one of those albums that I've been almost lucky that I didn't overthink it. For me, it feel like super relevant, this feeling of writing music when you have strong feelings and you don't overthink it. Because nowadays, obviously, it's quite hard to sometimes you get trapped into, the trend, the industry, the timeline of labels and stuff like that, and it's hard. So

0: So you compose, arrange, produce, and perform. How do you keep those different roles from getting in each other's way?
1: I mean, for me, they are the same thing. It's one thing. I'm a musician, so I see myself lucky that I can do all of this kind of. I think I have different skills. Some are better than others, and I'm always like trying to improve and study and practice and evolve. So I don't see this as a kind of like, one thing next to each other. I think actually as all of this in one big circle.
0: Yeah, no, for sure. I agree with that. Your sound resists easy categorization, be it jazz, electronic, ambient, or pop. Would you say that's intentional or just a byproduct of following your instincts?
1: Yeah, it's definitely like I don't. I'm not really planning too many things in my life, and I think this comes from the church background that I have, which is obviously like being open, listening to what the others are playing and improvising. So I like so much music, and I think, I don't think about genres. I think about the sound that I want to create. And for me, the music is at the center rather than what kind of music.
0: What would you say it's like working as an independent artist in the current landscape? And I guess the other question is, would you have any advice for aspiring artists?
1: I would say, keep your eyes open, but don't lose faith, and keep doing what you do without compromises, because I think it's about being resilient, and I don't want to say too much this word, but it's like it's about being focused, being resilient, keep doing what you do, of course, with eyes open. So, if anything would happen in terms of AI, DSP, Spotify, I would say the best advice I can give is like to build a community around you, because the community of people are the ones that, even if it's like five people, are the ones that are gonna help you, help you keeping going and help you like being inspired. And again, the other thing I would say to a very, very young aspiring artist is follow your vision, and always follow your guts, and it's not an easy job, and I think in this moment it's quite difficult, but it's not impossible. So I think we have to resist for sure and keep doing beautiful things, and keep the art alive in all possible ways. Yeah.
0: Yeah, because I know you and I have talked about the fact that AI is not favorable, and it's been kind of being forced down our throats. It's been as like the future, but I do agree that fighting back, building community, and just really, really standing your ground in this new evolving landscape is it's the only thing really we can do to maintain any sense of kind of humanity in that regard.
1: Yeah, exactly. And I think also like I think there are phases, obviously. This is a major phase of the music industry, but also like thinking about cinema or dance, it can be applied to all arts. So it's a phase. So it's like there are phases in life, and historically, definitely this is not what I was expecting.

0: Do you think that AI should be curbed in the music industry? And if so, or not, why or why not?
1: I am, at the beginning, I was like super fascinated by, I'm pretty fascinated by technology, AI, et cetera, but it's a classic thing. Like when there are the wrong people in power, also, good things are turned into bad things. So at the moment, it's really out of control. We need regulation, we need a system, and I'm quite concerned with, like, I am obviously one of my priorities to report, produce, to propose, and keep doing this. And at the moment, I am a bit concerned, and I am finding a sort of a bit of fresh air when I play live, because obviously that is the exception where you are actually feeling that no AI can be in the middle of a live show, if you know what I mean. So I'm not personally using any AI tool at the moment.
0: What's it like doing live sets, live performances versus recording in studio?
1: Well, it's very different, at least for me. I'm in this like flow state when I produce and write music, and it's not like I love to play live, but sometimes, I don't know if you are touring, it might take you like the first couple of minutes to enter this flow state. But at the end of the day, for me, they're like, again, there are two very close processes, because I don't know, I like to connect with myself with both processes, and it's definitely like super rewarding to play in front of people, and not because of whatever, like it's like the you see the fans, the audiences. It's just because it's like it's so beautiful, like it's such a great connection, where and it's obviously a collective thing, where in the studio I'm obviously like a bit more lonely, and sometimes I have five more demons, or like practical things, like where I'm like, oh well, what should we do? So that's the reason why when some songs are happening in a very short amount of time, it's really the best. Because it's like there is no overthinking, there is no polishing. It's like, the song is there, and it's not happening all the time. But I'm trying to connect as much as possible in the studio as well.
0: Again, another question I've got is, what do you hope for your future?
1: I hope to keep doing what I do, and help work with other artists. I hope

0: play more countries and meet new people, meet new friends, and but also hope to stay the same and not, losing control of, who I want to be as a as an artist, as a musician, as a, mentor, as a human being. So, I'm lucky, like it's a job that is evolving, and even when it's very difficult, because it can be really tough, can be very tough financially, can be very tough mentally. It's like it's good to remind yourself that why you started doing this, and yeah, the love that I have for music is obviously endless, and it keeps me, happy and focused on something precious.
1: No, it's it'll be an insatiable thirst you for music. It's a never-ending interest, and I can't blame you. It's I love music, and I it's I all you know suffice to say I enjoy listening to your music, whether it's closer or for a city, or just any of your other content. So it is really cool to not only be able to listen to someone who's as unique and creative as you, but also to hear your thoughts on it over an interview. I think it makes for another, it kind of adds another dimension to it. And yeah, so kind of related to that, I obviously you're very engaged with your fan base, not just me, but more of us too in your Discord community. I feel like it's rare for an artist to be like that, at least to the degree you are. My question is, what value do you find in being so active with us?
0: I mean, it's I'm returning to my first answer, which is like connecting, and also like I'm an indie artist, I don't know, it's like for me it's so important to know who my fans are, and for like to not again lose this sort of like control. Sometimes you're like, like you hear these crazy stories of big artists that have no idea about their mailing list and stuff like that. And I like to be the first person, that in direct contact with the fans. And I think it's about a lot of energy that you guys are giving me back, and especially when sometimes you feel like, oh my God, it's so hard, and then you think about, that one fan that is there for you is buying the ticket to your show, and for me it's everything. So it's a very rewarding experience and gives me a lot of energy and peace. Yeah.
1: And obviously it's a great kind of harmonious relationship. And yeah, I guess again we're all very grateful that you are and as engaged with us as you are. What's your favorite album or track that you've made?
0: I when I have to answer this question, I would think like in 10 years' time is the track that we could play, and it would be maybe like feel emotions, and I always like in this moment, and obviously we are changing all the time, so maybe I would say 10 years' time, in this moment I would say I always be proud of two tracks, which are Green Earth on my album Forest City, and Closer on Closer. So the drop.
1: This next song is called Green Art from Maria Chiara Aguirre's album Forest City. The track blends ambient synth loops with a dreamlike nature-inspired soundscape, and I just really like the way it flows. So here it is.

0: And it's at the moment I'm saying this, and then maybe in 2 years time I would be like, no, I hate this practice. But it's definitely also when I play live, these contracts are, I don't know, I feel a connection that I think, I don't know, it's one of those things that is like, I think I'm gonna be connected with this all the time. And forever. So, and it's very hard to answer this question because I don't know. I mean, it's hard. But these are probably my top three choices at the moment. And you have to maybe call me tomorrow, and I'll have a different.
1: Yeah, I guess that same kind of idea of like, for you know, that these are my answers for now. Could also be applied to my next question, which is, what would your favorite collaboration be?
0: I mean, I've got a lot of love for a lot of side projects that I have. Maybe it's something that is now exciting a lot. I'm working on, I mean, I've got music, of course, on my project, for my project, but also I'm working a lot with this Italian artist called India Wells. I've released already 2 tracks last year. But we're working on an album as well. And it's definitely like pushing me into a territory that I really love. So I'm quite hyped for this collaboration with the tracks that we're doing. They're like, I really love them. And I'm preparing like this because I'm currently work on this stuff. And also like I'm working on also like as a producer on different albums. One of Riccardo Gabetta, who is also playing drums in my record. And it's a beautiful piano album. And I'm super excited about this collaboration because I'm trying to helping shaping the record, and it's also something I really love to do. And but yeah, definitely like this couple, and then of course like I'm always open for new stuff, collaboration all the time. And at the moment they are probably the most recent one, so I'm very excited about it. Yeah, that's great.
1: Yeah, I know you've mentioned him in a number of posts, or I know that you guys collaborate a lot, and it seems like you guys obviously get along very well, both, I guess, socially and also musically, because I know can't remember exactly which, like, every single project he's been a part of for you, but I know you, he's, like, one of your main collaborators.
0: Yeah. And, Wells is, like, also, like, we released his tracks, and it was part of is kind of EP, and now we are kind of almost like forming a sort of little band. I would say it's gonna be less Maria Chiara Giron, less India Wells. I think we're gonna find the name of the project and start from there. It is also refreshing.
1: How exciting! That'll be really fun. Yeah, cool. Well, I guess my final question is, do you have any like closing remarks?
0: No, I would say thank you so much for having me and all these great questions. It's been a very beautiful chat, and have a very open conversation about a lot of topics.
1: Thank you for the interview. 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
3: You're very welcome.
2: One more time. I'm sorry. I had your mic off.
3: Yeah, you're good.
2: How did you discover that artist?
3: Yeah, it's the way I discover a lot of artists, which is Spotify. The algorithm fed me her album Forest City, and I was on a plane and I decided to just listen to it, and it was very vibey, and then I kind of just, I guess the rest is history.
2: Awesome. That's so cool that she was eager to engage with you. It seems like she engages with her fans a lot. And
3: yeah, she really does.
2: I'm excited. And you said that you're going to have some more interviews coming up soon here on Music Vibes.
3: Yeah, that's the idea.
2: Yep. Mm-hmm. Cool. Well, we're going to, this is our last Wednesday Music Vibes. We are going to be switching over to Fridays coming up, starting on the, I believe, 28th. We'll be doing Music Vibes from 11 to noon on Fridays, every other Friday. So don't you fret. We are still around, but switching it up a bit, keeping it spicy here on Humboldt Hot Air. Let's see. We got a couple more tunes here for you before we head out. Anything you want to say about this Stupid and Young by Ferris and Sylvester track?
3: Yeah, I mean, from what I could tell, they're a married couple making music together from the UK. And I literally just discovered the song yesterday, and it's very catchy. I love the key changes in this. I think that's a very noticeable trait of this song.
2: All right, let's check it out.
3: Yeah.

0: That was a cool song. I felt like I was transported back into the '60s, and you know, Love Child, listening to someone with a great singer songwriter, soulful storytelling music. And when that key change hit, it was like almost another song. It was really fun.
1: Yeah, yeah, I concur. So the next song is by a band that some of you may know. They're also from the UK. Their name is Jungle. And this is from their latest album. I forget the name of the album. No, it's called Sunshine. And their song is called Someday Somewhere. And it is just so freaking catchy.
0: All right. Someday, somewhere, right here, it's Humboldt Hot Air.

0: Thank you for hanging out with us, DJ Anya and DJ GK, right here on Humboldt Hot Air for Music Vibes. We look forward to catching you again Friday, the 28th, and every other Friday after that. Anything exciting going on with the rest of your day, Gabe? GK?
1: Yeah, you know, not really, other than just going to watch more movies. When am I ever not watching movies?
0: Yep, yeah. Movie buff. Well, we are going to be at Cal Poly tomorrow. Gabe is going to be shooting some footage for DJ Esh. Free show, 3 to 5, over by the clock tower on the quad. If you're looking for something to do, come party with us if you want.
1: Yeah. I'm looking forward to it.
0: All right. Till next time.

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All of which noise means it's noon on a Wednesday here on KHHALP 94.7. And time for Everlasting Music Romance with myself, Greg Moore. It's Wednesday, August 19th. Let's start with one of my favorite multi-culti mashups. This is the Congolese singer Ray Lima getting it together with the Bulgarian women's choir of Professor Stepanov. This is called Perinska Krasota.

the New York ska jazz ensemble doing what they do best with Cannonball Adderley's Jive Samba there. Here's the Westerlies, a wonderful, let's call it a new music trumpet and trombone quartet. There's a lot of jazz influences, but a lot of classical influences as well. This is the Westerlies with Sweeter Than the Day.

Music from pianist and composer Carla Bley. That was called Four Banana. 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Here's Fats Waller and his Rhythm Kings. This is Lulu's Back in Town.

from one of those collections of world music that doesn't necessarily concern itself with letting us know the names of individual performers, that was a track entitled Bubule Suverdin Altan Taznian. I'm certain I'm butchering that, of course. It's Turkish. I don't speak Turkish. Here's the ex-Frank Zappa trombonist Bruce Fowler from his own recording called Ants Can Count. This is called Something Big.

One of the great names in gypsy jazz fiddling, that was Titi Winterstein with Milko. Let's go to India, South India now, Karnataka to be exact, and a recording by one of the masters of Carnatic clarinet playing. This is A.K.C. Natarajan, and the track is entitled Paraku Chesina.

music collected in Scotland by the great ethnographer Alan Lomax. That was the singer Callum Johnson with a very useful tune, Stopping Hailstorms. Indeed, that was Clutch Min Mihalyan. Let's go to 1950s France now. This is a track from the wonderful composer, arranger, and musical experimentalist André Pop. This is called the Left Bank Polka.

From the wonderful world of doo-wop, that was Argy and the Arquettes with You're the Guy. It's time to remind ourselves that we're listening to KHHALP Arcata 94.7 Community Forward Radio, brought to you by Playhouse Arts from the Creamery District, where donors include Plaza, a home and lifestyle shop in the heart of downtown Arcata. 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And there's this. Did you know that the Humboldt County Library strengthens our community by education, inspiring, and connecting people? There are 11 library locations from Trinidad to Hoopa to Garberville, plus a bookmobile that visits rural parts of the county. Our public libraries are open to everyone with books, movies, music, computers, and Wi-Fi. 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Here's the wonderful pianist Art Landy. This is called A Monk in His Simple Room.

A shining example of the brass band culture that has grown up around the Midlands in England and the mines to be found there. That was the Black Dyke Mills Band with the second movement out of a contest suite by the composer John Wilfred Heaton. How about some Western swing? Here's the king of the genre, Bob Wills, asking the age-old question, will there be any yodeling in heaven?

Bob Wills with Will There Be Any Yodeling in Heaven. It's the top of the hour and time to remind ourselves that we're listening to KHHALP Arcata 94.7 Community Forward Radio from the Creamery District and brought to you by Playhouse Arts. 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Here's those purveyors of musical mirth and merriment, the Bonzo Dog Doodah Band, with Tubas in the Moonlight.

Buckethead at probably his most subdued, from the disc A Real Diamond in the Rough, that was entitled The Miracle of Surrender. Here's some pop music from Thailand. This is Bupa Saichon with One Lom Tuck Rak.

Back in the 1970s, celebrated jazz trumpeter Bill Chase put together a rock band featuring four lead trumpet players. So these are the guys specialized in playing the really high, squeaky notes. Called the band Chase and recorded things like that, Living in Heat. Here's the pianist Chilly Gonzalez. This is something a little out of the ordinary for him. This is called Supervillain Music.

and listen to a jerk talking about how hard he works. Come and be a flirt, I'm an expert, you can wipe off this smirk. Do you like rap? Well, it so happens I'm so ballin'. What I mean is between you and me, there's a gap, don't fall in. What a funny way to approach music, I must be stopped. You got your eye on the top, I drop to the bottom of the pops. Harmony's French, but the melancholy melody's so Slavic. Whether I rap fast or slow, the rap flow's polysyllabic.

Like a jukebox or an iPod. Write a song here, play a show there. Wanna tell my dad, so there. Now that I got what I want, I'll be honest, I'm so scared. It's all downhill from a spot that you always thought you deserve. It's getting on my nerves everywhere that I go, music nerds. You're out of dumb questions, cause the song has them all answered. You're out of smart questions, cause the song has them all answered. So come and listen to a schmuck talking about a bunch of random stuff. And if you had enough, if you made it this far, call my bluff. I'm light years ahead of all these other entertainers sitting right here. See, I'm not what you think, cause you drink and your breath stinks like beer. Here's a little riddle in the race to the middle, who's mediocre? I'm cult, if I wanted culture, I would eat a yogurt. Let me show you how to beef, you can even chow down on the whole cow.

0: And Sonny'd say there's not much time for you to straighten out your mind. But you never listen to the things I try to say. And I just turn my head and cry, never understanding why. He set up that checkerboard when he knew I couldn't play.
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Here's a cue from the film It's a Mad, Mad, Mad, Mad World by composer Ernest Gold. This is called Away We Go.

Music from one of the great singing traditions in the world, the former Soviet Republic of Georgia. That was the ensemble Kolkheti with Saltpiano. Sorry, Satrapiano. Satrapiano. I need to read that better. How about some reggae? Here's the great G.T. Moore. Gerald Thomas Moore was an Englishman who had the first reggae hit with a white band. Not this. This is one of his later recordings called Train to Zion.

From the early days of gypsy jazz, that was Georges Boulanger et son orchestre with Les Yeux Noirs, Black Eyes, of course. Here's a wonderful voice from Portugal, from the region of Alentejo. Comes Janita Salomé. This is called Do Outro Lado da Fronteira.

definitely an oddity in the annals of classical music. That was a concerto for Jew's harp. The last movement, an allegro molto from the composer Johann Georg Albert Albrechtsberger. That's right, Johann Georg Albrechtsberger. Here's Nellie Mackay. This is called Zombie.

Nellie Mackay mixing it up there with Zombie. Before we let Marshall Jefferson, one of the great names from the Chicago house music scene, take it out for us this week, I want to thank you for listening and encourage you to stay tuned to Humboldt Hot Air for all the great programming that's coming up here. Here's Marshall Jefferson. 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